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0: This is the only grab I could find, by the way.
1: We don't know.
0: Because I don't really give you a lot of what happens at the Met, but I did get a little bit more of Sabrina performing. Wearing this like pop art Marilyn Monroe dress. So beautiful. Check out the Vogue magazine Instagram.

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0: Mr. Jack Charles is here, who you would know as one half of the Chrissy Swan Show, or maybe better known for your thirst trapping on Instagram. A lot of PT footage.
3: Hey.
0: It's putting me to shame. I haven't been in ages.
3: I was going
0: to
3: say, you forged the way with the men's health cover, and now Clint Stanaway has taken sort of over your crown.
0: I know.
3: And now I'm coming for it.
0: Oh, yes. When one supreme falls, another rises.
3: Exactly right.
0: I've got some great stuff for you in Scroll Update, but I want to start with probably not an area you love, the Tony Awards. The nominations came out.
3: Okay.
0: Yeah, did you hear that Pink is hosting the Tony Awards?
3: Oh, well, you've
0: this
3: got
0: year.
3: Me in with Alicia Beth Moore then. I loved Pink growing up. Like, those were the posters on my wall.
0: Oh, me too. You love heavy metal like me.
3: Yeah, just like a pill. Get the party started. I used to want to be one of Pink's backup dancers. That was my goal as a kid.
0: Well, she's never on stage. She's flying around the stadium. You get heaps of stage time. I just wanted to boast because I have two friends nominated.
3: Okay, cool.
0: My mate Marla Mindell, who wrote Titanic, plays Celine Dion.
3: What a great name too.
0: Yeah, she's so great. She is nominated for Best Performance by an Actress in a Leading Role, which is huge. And also my mate Shoshana Bean, who was the second ever Elphaba, she replaced Idina Menzel.
3: Huge.
0: Is nominated.

0: Show on Nova. We are almost out of here. We've got a movie preview, Billie Eilish's film to get to. Plus, Fancy Whip, Kate chomping at the bit.
1: They're banging on the door.
0: Let's do this first, though.
2: 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What's my name? Who is it? Chrissy Swans. Who am I?
0: When I close my eyes and I see heaven, it is red and blue and white, and it says Officeworks.
1: It does. You're obsessed with that store.
0: I do love it, and I love this competition, Linny, because I get to give away $1,000 worth of Officeworks goodies.
3: Gosh.
0: I know.
3: I'm so excited. I love you guys.
0: What's your favourite thing at Officeworks if you had to pick just one?
3: Officeworks. Oh, my goodness. Do you know what? I need some monitors. I'm working from home, and my monitors are pretty crappy.
0: Oh, my God. This is so exciting.
1: Are you a double screen kind of gal, Lynn?
3: I am a double screen kind of gal. I'm an old girl, and I need two screens. There's too much on one.
0: Oh, Linny, I love you so much. I'm so excited for you to win this prize. This is how it is going to work. It's a classic game of Who Am I? I'm going to be channeling a famous person, and I'm going to say things about myself. I've got five clues for every one that I have to say and you get wrong.

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So if our time is running out, day after day, we'll make the mundane a masterpiece. Oh my, my, oh my, my love, I take one look at you, you're taking me out.

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